0: KRX.
1: On the next This Is Nashville, we're going back in time and to the movies. Curious Nashville looks into the historic Bellmead Theater and the whereabouts of its famous autograph collection.
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5: Hello, welcome to Newsday on the BBC World Service with me, Anne Soy in Nairobi and Rob Young in London.
6: A co-founder of the artificial intelligence firm Anthropic has said there should be rules about compulsory kill switches to prevent AI from getting out of control.
7: How well do you fancy your chances of being able to deal with the risks of a system that is 100 times smarter than the smartest person on the planet? I think that your chance of dealing with that is pretty low.
6: We'll speak to a former advisor to the US government.
5: And the United States military has confirmed for the first time that it has deployed weapons in space.
6: And what next for the situation in the Strait of Hormuz after President Trump claimed once again that Iran is desperate to strike a peace deal? Those stories after a bulletin of the latest news.

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1: White has experienced what it's like recording with widely revered producers, releasing music on a major country label and independently, and touring with country and bluegrass icons and roots rockers alike. And it's solidified his sense that he's suited to all of it, at least stylistically.
2: I always tell people I make country and Americana music. I feel like that's especially important to say in the United States, because I go wherever else, Europe, Australia, New Zealand, it's it's D. White, he's a country guy, country artist. Nobody calls me an Americana artist anywhere except the United States. It's kind of hilarious to me, but whatever, I love it all.
1: Professionally, though, the distinction has become clear. After White's opportunities in the country music industry slowed, he found Americana to be a more hospitable scene, and he's been preparing to return to Americana Fest with a set boasting new material. Ink, on the other hand, is one of the artists testing the waters this year.
3: I'm not going to Americana Fest just looking for permission and validation. I'm not new to the industry. I'm not looking for anybody to adopt me. I'm generally going because I'm curious and I'm a lover of the music.
1: She achieved big-time songwriting success in pop, EDM, hip-hop, and R&B on her way to helping shape Beyoncé's history-making country bangers.
4: This ain't Texas. Ooh. Ain't no hold'em. Hey. So lay your cards down.
1: That positioned Ink to write with Nashville acts. Then she was ready to apply her chops to her own debut album, Big Buskin', full of down-home authority, sticky hooks, and effortless swagger. Though a country record label released it last year, the industry took little notice.
3: The things that I brought was my understanding of rhythm, melody, phrasing, like pop structure, my R&B vibes, the hip-hop background, being from the South, and growing up in Baptist church, my love for gospel music. Those things really are already all over modern country music. So it was never really like a question of whether those musical ideas belong there. I feel like it was more of a question, do I belong there?

0: up and crush me like a Dixie cup.
1: White has experienced what it's like recording with widely revered producers, releasing music on a major country label and independently, and touring with country and bluegrass icons and roots rockers alike. And it's solidified his sense that he's suited to all of it, at least stylistically.
2: I always tell people I make country and Americana music. I feel like that's especially important to say in the United States. As I go wherever else, Europe, Australia, New Zealand, it's it's D. White, he's a country guy, country artist. Nobody calls me an Americana artist anywhere except the United States. It's kind of hilarious to me, but whatever, I love it all.
1: Professionally, though, the distinction has become clear. After White's opportunities in the country music industry slowed, he found Americana to be a more hospitable scene, and he's been preparing to return to Americana Fest with a set boasting new material. Ink, on the other hand, is one of the artists testing the waters this year.
3: I'm not going to Americana Fest just looking for permission and validation. I'm not new to the industry. I'm not looking for anybody to adopt me. I'm generally going because I'm curious and I'm a lover of the music.
1: She achieved big-time songwriting success in pop, EDM, hip-hop, and R&B on her way to helping shape Beyoncé's history-making country bangers.
4: This ain't Texas. Ooh. Ain't no hold'em. Hey. So lay your cards down, down, down, down.
1: That positioned Ink to write with Nashville acts. Then she was ready to apply her chops to her own debut album, Big Buskin', full of down-home authority, sticky hooks, and effortless swagger. Though a country record label released it last year, the industry took little notice.
3: The things that I brought was my understanding of rhythm, melody, phrasing, like pop structure, my R&B vibes, the hip-hop background, being from the South, and growing up in Baptist Church, my love for gospel music. Those things really are already all over modern country music. So it was never really like a question of whether those musical ideas belong there. I feel like it was more of a question, do I belong there?

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